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I wonder if Madonna got her a birthday gift. 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

Less than a month away now from the 2026 FIFA World Cup, someone who's going to be cheering on Sweden, Zara Larsson. Here's Midnight Sun on Virgin Radio. Sweden's got a pretty tough group, actually. Tunisia, Netherlands, and Japan.

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1: 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So announced today, Conan O'Brien coming back to host the 99th Oscars in 2027. So that'll be his third consecutive year.
2: 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He's going to be AI. After the 100th Oscars, Conan O'Brien.

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1: 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You Seem Pretty Sad for a Girl So in Love, the name of the third studio album, dropping June 12th. Here she is with Driver's License on Virgin Radio.

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It's hard to hear this song and not picture the incredible fireworks he let off for his Coachella closing moment. 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

So this Friday, the Iceman cometh. Drake with his brand new album. We've been waiting. He's on the way next after this from Olivia Dean. It's Virgin Radio.

Robin's on Virgin Radio celebrating her 27th birthday yesterday with a caption on Instagram. You know it's your birthday when people start wishing you happy birthday. I mean, you can't blame her if she forgot. She's been that busy recently.

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We're getting ready to dive into another day of 5K keywords with Virgin Radio's 5K a day tomorrow. Your first one, 7 a.m., your last one after 7 p.m. with me, back on the night show. See you then.

hate to give the satisfaction asking how you're doing now. 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

Lady Gaga, Bruno Mars. 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Only on Apple Music, though. 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
1: 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This is so unreal.
0: 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And before I forget to tell you, the next keyword you're going to hear tomorrow morning sometime between 7 and 8. 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
2: 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Oh my, my, oh my, my love, I take one look at you, you're taking me out.

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Emma Stone, did you know she was the voice of Brenda Song's Pomeranian in The Sweet Life of Zack and Cody? 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

That's Ariana Grande, who's going to be heading to London, England next year for her West End debut. You actually might be heading to London, England next month. Yeah, seriously. 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We're going to fly you there, put you up at a hotel, tickets, of course, to the show, and $1,000 spending money. Just do it.

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Where's my husband? That's Ray. By the way, congratulations to Ray. It's just been announced that she's going to be starring in a movie, a crime thriller called Lineage. No idea when it's coming out, but filming is starting in August. Here's Alex Warren. How do

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Virgin Radio, my name's Tyler Barr. A big reason why you're listening, I'm sure, is 5K a day. You know what I'm talking about, right, when I say 5K a day? Well, if you don't, welcome to the party. Better to be late than not to come at all. But Virgin Radio's 5K a day. We're doing exactly what it sounds like. We're giving away $5,000 every single day, but you gotta collect the keywords. The next one you're gonna hear this morning sometime between 7 and 8. Good luck! Hozier, this is too sweet.

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If you're an Uber driver with somebody drunk in your back seat, hopefully you like people singing at the top of their lungs. 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

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Did you hear? She's been named Sports Illustrated's 2026 swimsuit issue cover model. She just posted the photos and... I'm speechless. Here's Selena Gomez.

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We're going to fly you there, put you up in a hotel, tickets to the show, and $1,000 spending cash. 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

0: Teddy Swims, Lose Control. Going to play it in a second. 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

Gracie Abrams, that's so true. It's a good week to be a Gracie Abrams fan. Her new song's coming out tomorrow, Hit the Wall, and she just announced that her new album's going to be coming out July 17th. Here's Olivia Dean.

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Sabrina Carpenter, Virgin Radio. Know what would be super nice of Sabrina? To show up to her hero, Miley Cyrus's Hollywood Walk of Fame ceremony and do a speech. Yeah, it was just announced this week. Miley Cyrus, she's getting a star on the Hollywood Walk of Fame. She's going to be really close to Sir Patrick Stewart and right in front of a Subway restaurant. Used to be young, Virgin Radio.

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New Lady Gaga and Doechii, Runway. 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

world were mine. 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
1: 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This is so unreal.
0: Oh, she's great. The next keyword you're going to hear this morning sometime between 7 and 8. Good luck. Here's Koozie C.

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Coming up after Bruno, Nelly and Kelly Rowland, Dilemma.

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1: 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Oh, you don't think they're the biggest band in the world? Let me prove my point. This week in Mexico City, they played a show in front of 50,000 people, but there were 35,000 fans outside the venue who couldn't get tickets, trying their best to listen in. Here's Ariana Grande.

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We are less than a month away until the FIFA World Cup. Obviously, games in Toronto and Vancouver. And if you need a reminder as to how big of a deal this is, they just announced this week that Alessi Acara, Jesse Reyes, Alanis Morissette, and Michael Bublé are going to be performing at Canada's first game, June 12th. Here's Post Malone.

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Good luck, babe. And good luck with our Harry Styles contest. Oh, did you not hear about our Harry Styles contest? We're giving away a trip to London, England to see Harry at Wembley Stadium next month. 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

In a few minutes, gonna play the new Alex Samson song, Misery. Here's a little Alex Samson trivia for you, though. Did you know he's from Atticoken, Ontario? Population smaller than my high school? As I said, he's coming up after Olivia Dean. I could

Alex Warren. He's on Virgin Radio. My name's Tyler Barr. Thank you so much for hanging out, but I'm getting out of here. You have a great day. And here's Jack Harlow. By the way, Jack Harlow, he looks like Alex Warren if he didn't take a shower.

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0: 93.9 Virgin Radio, and good morning. It's Mornings with Kim and Lexi. Today, we're expected to see clouds. It's going to be rainy, windy, with a high of 15, and that's exactly where we're currently sitting, 15 or 59.
1: Good morning, Kim.
0: Good morning.
1: I actually went to sleep early last night without any sort of, like, needing any sort of medication.
0: That's great. Like, as you get older, it's like, I feel like we need more help sleeping.
1: Yeah.
0: You know, whether it's like people have, I want to say similar to

0: be in the room where it happens.
1: Yeah.
0: No. Plus, I consider myself a very fair and equal person.
1: Now, here's the crazy thing. You want to do it so bad, but what if it were to land on like a date or something that you already have plans, like something important to you?
0: That would be unfortunate.
1: Yeah. Like I kind of wonder about that. That
0: can happen with anything in life.
1: It
0: a work
1: can.
0: Event, a this event. Like it's just another thing that it's like, oh no, it happens to be on the same day.
1: Yeah.
0: Like it's not jury duty exclusive, you know?
1: Yes. Now I've just always wondered if jury duty has ever landed on it, you know, a particular date that people are like
0: oh someone's
1: my God.
0: Wedding.
1: Yes, but they wouldn't do jury duty. Well, most people, I say you most, not all, do get married on like say a Saturday. But nowadays, people could get married.
0: I got married on a Tuesday.
1: Yeah, one of my friends got married on a. Well, actually, I've known a few people now that have gotten married on a Friday. Mm-hmm. Jury duty could certainly be on a Friday.
0: But I want to know if you agree with me. Do you think that jury duty sounds fun and you want to do it? Or you think it just sounds interesting and you want to do it? Or do you think that is so dumb? Why would you want to do jury duty?
1: Maybe it's just a pain. You're like, hell no, I don't want to do it. I dread it. Where do you stand with this? Are you with Lexi? We want to know. You can text us 999999. Call. Maybe you guys can share. I want to hear from somebody who's done jury duty too. Mm-hmm. You don't have to give us details or anything like that unless you want to. I personally would love the details, but 519-792-6040 on what we have up for grabs for you today for sharing your thoughts and opinions on jury duty. We have a $100 Lotto Max voucher with Encore.
0: Mm-hmm.
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3: Or crystal clear. I like yours, but we need that noise. Like,
4: yeah.
3: I see. I can't do it with my mouth. But yeah, like clear. That sounds like a blow, like a bomb.
4: But
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4: Clear, C-L-E-A-R.
3: Mm-hmm.
4: Like I have a clear opinion that I want to be on jury duty.
3: Yes, you do. That is our Hear Us Out for today. Lexi just wants jury duty. And the thing is you have been so close, what, three times now?
4: Yeah. I've never gotten to actually go to the building to do the summons, activities even.
3: They've canceled it three times.
4: Yes,
3: but you were summoned, there was no follow through.
4: Yeah.
3: Which is just very much a tease.
4: On Instagram, Dan McDonald said, I did jury duty 20 years ago. Was awesome. Lasted 5 full days. In my head, I was in an episode of Law and Order. I absolutely want to do it again.
3: Oh my God. So see, that's like the best that like, you know, you hear from somebody, they've actually had the experience and it was like, would do again, rated 5 stars.
4: And Hannah Witherby,
3: yeah,
4: said, I have literally always wanted to be called to jury duty and I'd be so sad if they rejected me as a juror, LOL. Yeah, I would be like, what's wrong with me?
3: I've never been called. And I mean, as far as I know, like my parents weren't called. Like if they were, it would have been like before I could remember and they never told me about it.
4: I feel like there are less people that have been called than people that have been called.
3: Yeah.
4: Right? That would be the numbers in the office.
3: Yeah, I would say so. And like, it sounds like they at times call the same people.
4: Mm-hmm.
3: You know, there are people that have been called. They said, oh, yeah, I get called all the time.
4: Yeah, it must like, be a favorite.
3: What? Why? Why you?
4: What makes you a favorite?
3: Yeah, I'd love to know the decision process with all of that, right?
4: Tracy says, I've been called on twice. First time, I didn't get the gig because the defense asked me to be removed after the second day of choices. Second was canceled. It's not as great as you think. The pay is minimal, and no, they don't provide lunch if you're just in selections. Well, I didn't say they provided lunch in selections.
3: It's like you have to make it all the way through.
4: So you haven't done jury duty then, because if you didn't make it through selections, you haven't done jury duty.
3: It's kind of like sports tryouts, right? Like,
4: yeah, like
3: you know,
4: once
3: you make the team, then you get the perks, right? You get the full on outfit and sometimes the gear, sometimes a free bag. Wouldn't that be cool if they had bags?
4: You get merch. Jury duty merch is crazy.
3: I am all for it. They need to do that.
4: But, I was there at the I had jury duty and all I got was a stupid t-shirt.
3: I love that. Oh my gosh. Oh my gosh.
4: Should we make those?
3: If you ever get called again.
4: Oh, I'm wearing that. They're gonna send me out of the room immediately. I walk in wearing, I got jury duty.
3: Like,
4: and
3: why did you get cut? Shirt. I have no idea. I have no idea. If you want to weigh in on this, 999-999 to text. Also, 519-792-6040. What we got up for grabs for you? An OLG $100 Lotto Max Vessel.

0: Zara Larson on 93.9 Virgin Radio, and good morning. It's mornings with Kim and Lexi. Quick weather check, basically showing some rain in the forecast with clouds, the wind picking up, and just a high of 15. We're currently at 14 or 58.
1: We got a text that says, I have never been called for jury duty. I would probably find them all guilty. Well, that's probably why you're never going to get called, because they're not going to want to have you come in if you're just going to say guilty to everybody.
0: Crystal just laying the hammer down on everybody. Come on. No, there's actually quite a few people that are like, don't want to do it. We have one here. Would never want to be called. Not in this economy. The pay sucks.
1: The pay's actually good now.
0: It's like, I mean, I'd have to look into it. I don't even know.
1: Since I was working at AIM-800 at this time when this happened, so I heard all about it, but in October of last year, they're now paid $120 per day, starting from the first day of service for the trials, and it applies to all days, including weekends, if sequestered. So even if you're not like actively in court on the weekends, but you're sequestered, they'll pay you.
0: Oh, okay. Kevin here also texted in, I wouldn't want to do jury duty as it would interfere with my daily living and could be very stressful depending on charges. Example, murder. Yes.
1: Well, for sure, it would be stressful depending on the case.
0: Yeah, but I would fulfill my civil duty if selected. I don't think you have a choice.
1: No.
0: You know what? I think there are so many people who want to do it. Why are we not giving it to them?
1: That's true.
0: You know what I mean?
1: But then it's like, you wonder if they have malicious intent. I.e., Crystal, everybody's guilty.
0: Yeah. Crystal's like, I'm just putting it out there. Like, nope. Nope to everybody. But yeah, no, it's interesting because like there are people out there who are dying to do it, and then people who are just like hell to the no.
1: And
0: I don't want
1: people who don't want to do it are the ones getting called.
0: I know. I'm kind of like whatever. I guess it just like depends on what it's getting in the way of. Like if it was something that I couldn't move, that like I don't know. I'm gonna throw it out there. A bucket list item, like. I got tickets to a concert I've always wanted to go to.
1: Jury is sitting at 7 p.m.?
0: But don't they, not that they sit at set, like, how late do they go?
1: I think you could make it to a concert, unless you're going to a matinee concert.
0: A matinee concert? Like a festival?
1: Yeah, I guess.
0: It would have to be a festival. I just don't know how late they keep you.
1: I think it's a 9-to-5 situation.
0: I mean, if it's 9-to-5, then I don't care. That's great.
1: I can't imagine that they're in court at 10 p.m.
0: Not 10, but like, I was thinking it could go to 7, but I don't know.
1: I would say no later than 6
0: See,
1: is my guess.
0: Too many questions. Too many questions I have, right?
1: I think we can all use to be inconvenienced once in a while. I think everybody could use a little bit of inconvenience every once in a while.
0: Just to stir things up a little bit.
1: Yeah.
0: No, that's fair. That's fair. Thank you to everybody who's texted in and shared their feelings on this. Also, all over socials. We have people that are also equally like as crazy about jury duty as Lexi is.
1: Mm-hmm.
0: And like I said, like I hope the best for all of you. I hope you all get called at some point in your lives.
1: Cause it doesn't get canceled.
0: Yes. That it doesn't get canceled, because I almost think that's like worse, right?
1: Get your hopes up.
0: Right. Exactly. But you can definitely call, text, and also talk back on the iHeartRadio app if you want to weigh in on how you feel about jury duty. 519-792-6040.
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0: Alex Warren on 93.9 Virgin Radio, and it's Mornings with Kim and Lexi. For your weather, is going to be a little rain, some winds, and also clouds for today. So not the nicest sort of day. High of 15, which probably isn't going to feel like 15 with all that other stuff in the mix. And currently, we are sitting at 14 or 58.
1: It's that time of the morning where we're going to be giving away our Marcelo Hernandez tickets.
0: Yeah, I've been excited about this because so many people have been texting and saying they're jonesing to go to this show.
1: Mm-hmm.
0: June 11th.
1: Yes.
0: Yeah.
1: Very exciting. And it's here in Windsor.
0: Yes. At the Coliseum.
1: So my question for you today, and then I'm going to play a little clip. What is the name of Marcelo Hernandez's most recent Netflix stand-up special?
0: Most recent Netflix stand-up special.
2: I had teachers in Miami that didn't believe in ADD, and they were like, Marcelo made me a believer.
0: Oh my gosh.
2: It's a tough time to be white. Oh, sweet Caroline. Bam, bam, bam.
1: Yeah, that's a clip from the trailer. What is the name of that Netflix special? What is the name of Marcelo Hernandez's most recent Netflix stand-up special? You can text us, 999-999, send us a talk back on the iHeartRadio app, or call us, which is the fastest way to get in touch
0: with
1: us.
0: Yeah, so if you're really jonesing for these tickets, you want to win them, the quickest way to get through to us, definitely by calling 519-792-6040, because we generally get to the calls quicker before we end up getting to our text messages. So good luck to everybody scoring those amazing tickets that are going to be happening at the Coliseum June 11th. Here's Sabrina Carpenter.

0: 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For your weather, we're looking at clouds, rain, and a bit windy in the forecast with a high of 15. Currently, we are at 14 or 58.
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2: Hi, is it American Boy?
1: Yes, it is American Boy. Who's this?
2: This is Lee.
1: Hi, Lee. Congratulations. It is American Boy.
2: Thank you.
1: Who are you going to take with you to see him?
2: I'm going to take my partner, Dave.
0: That's love awesome. It. Congratulations, Lee. You have a pair of tickets to go see Marcelo Hernandez at the Coliseum stage June 11th.
2: Perfect. Thank you so much.
1: No problem. Congratulations.
2: Have a great day, lady.
1: You too.
0: You as well. Bye.
2: Bye.
1: Congratulations to Lee.
0: Yeah, that's going to be a good show. And don't forget, you have another opportunity at scoring those tickets tomorrow morning. We have two more pairs to give away for this mm-hmm. week. So tomorrow morning, we will have another pair and another opportunity.
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0: Well, residents are demanding answers. I wouldn't say people are extremely angry, but I think more frustrated than anything over the intermittent power outages mm-hmm. in Windsor's East End. I know I've dealt with them. To me, I've just gotten used to it. But the issue was brought up at last night's city council meeting to seek a detailed root cause from Enwin Utilities. So councillors, they've been getting complaints from residents in East Riverside as well as Forest Glade neighborhoods. And they want more details and a timeline for when this will end so people don't have to worry about any further interruptions. They did say an update is expected to be brought back to a future meeting at City Council. Local hockey fans will have a chance to see the top NHL prospects playing in Windsor this summer. So the Windsor Spitfires announced just yesterday that the 2026 World Juniors Summer Showcase is set to take place from July 26th to August 1st at the WFCU Center. So the field will feature players, many of them top NHL prospects from all over Canada, US, Finland, and Sweden, and they will play 10 games in preparation for the 2027 World Juniors, which will take place during the holiday season. Now, the summer showcase will not be the first time that junior hockey players from around the world have played here, but it will be the first time the full four-team tournament has been played locally. Canada will begin its tournament play on Wednesday, July 29th at 7 p.m. against Sweden. Tickets for group packages will go on sale this Friday, and individual tickets will be available on Monday. Now in sports, the Buffalo-Montreal series has been brought to a tie. The Sabres picked up a victory over the Montreal Canadiens 3-2 last night, and this will then take that series back to Buffalo tomorrow night for Game 5. And that is your FYI.

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0: 93.9 Virgin Radio, and it's Mornings with Kim and Lexi. Just a quick weather check. High of 15 is what we're expected to get to with the wind coming in strong. Also rain throughout and clouds. We are currently at 14 or 58.
1: Kim, I have a question for you and the listeners.
0: Shoot.
1: What's the craziest or boldest thing that someone has said to your face?
0: These days, that like that could happen on any given day.
1: Mm-hmm. Yeah. But I'm talking like something I would barely say behind someone's back, they say to your face.
0: Those are always the great ones, right? Because you just like usually comes right out of nowhere. You don't know what to say to them.
1: And then you spend the whole night being like, oh, I should have said this. I should have said that back.
0: Uh-huh.
1: But you're so taken aback. I have a story that happened recently.
0: Okay.
1: I saw somebody that I hadn't seen in a little while.
0: Mm-hmm.
1: And they greeted me with this. Oh, so you just gave up on your career and chasing your dreams. You're not going to do that anymore?
0: Oh, my.
1: I said, what?
0: Pardon?
1: Oh, so you just gave up on your career and your dreams? And I was like, no, I'm on the radio right now, actually. And he said, oh.
0: Oh, my gosh. Why do people feel like they can just say those things, especially when it comes to career stuff?
1: And especially when I've not spoken to you in so long. You're not my best friend being like, hey, girl, I'm worried about you. Also, there's nothing to be worried about. But like,
0: no. Yeah, yeah, yeah.
1: You know what I mean? Like, hello? How about mind your business?
0: Oh, my gosh. It's weird, though, with career. Like, I don't know why that triggered this thought, but somebody did say something to me that I thought was very...

0: what I was taking. And, you know, I told her, she told me what she was taking. And she goes, oh, so like, yeah, college, you think anyone's like going to take you seriously? And I mean, our mutual friend kind of started
1: at a college party is crazy.
0: Yeah. Well, this was a university party, right? So like our mutual friend kind of started to separate us because I'm assuming the look on my face probably spoke 1,000 words. Mm-hmm. But I did manage to get out. And you expect to have what, debt and no job? I was like, I kind of, and then we left it at that.
1: Yeah.
0: Because we were then separated. Still, I don't even remember who that was. Like, I don't remember her name or anything like that. But it's amazing the things that come out of people's mouths.
1: The things
0: like
1: people the bold are willing comments. To say to your face and have no regrets.
0: I mean, I have more, but I'd rather not get into those. But like,
1: But if you have any that you want to get into and share with us, feel free to call.
0: Yeah.
1: 519-792-6040. Text 999-999 or our favorite, send us a talk back so we can replay it.
0: we want the tea. That's the thing. Like give us the teas. Give us a storyline, a backstory, and then we want to hear all of that. Mm-hmm. I want to hear some of the crazy bold things that people decide to say to other people.
1: Yeah.
0: And then what potentially may have happened afterwards.
1: Yes.
0: That's even the better part. Texting at 999-999, but like I feel like this definitely deserves a good talk back.
1: Or a call.
0: Or a call. So 519-792-6040.
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0: Sabrina Carpenter on 93.9 Virgin Radio, and it is Mornings with Kim and Lexi. We are talking about bold things that people say.
1: Things that I wouldn't even say behind somebody's back, but they've said to your face.
0: Yes. Lexi, I was just telling you off air, again, another one that was like many years ago that just popped into my head. Walking down the streets in Walkerville, I got myself an ice cream cone. I was like, I don't know, 23 at the time. Also like a size 4. I was very tiny. So just enjoying my ice cream on a nice summer day. And this old elderly man across the street decides to say to me, "Do you really think you needed that?"
1: Oh my God.
0: And I mean, like at the time I was just like, even though I was size 4, I worked out like mm-hmm. 5 times, you know, a week. So like, of course, this made me feel so terrible.
1: Yeah.
0: Like I was like, oh my God, have I gotten bigger and not noticed? But I was so tiny back mm-hmm. then. And like looking back, I'm like, wow, dude, no.
1: Don't say that to anybody.
0: You don't say regardless. That to anybody, but like now you've just given me like this weird like complex mm-hmm. about myself. So yeah.
1: The same person that I was just talking about.
0: More same stories.
1: Person. Yeah, yeah. I ordered a poutine and they said, "Are you sure about that?"
0: What did you reply?
1: I was like, yeah, because at first I didn't realize what was being implied.
0: Yeah, yeah.
1: And then I realized what was being, I was like, yeah. Like, I was like, I like poutine. And then I was like,
0: my thing would be like, I sure am.
1: I was also a child, so. I was 17 years old.
0: Oh, no.
1: They were a grown adult.
0: I mean, not that I say, like, there is, I hate to say that there's certain people you shouldn't say those things to, but like, I would say specifically teenagers,
1: mm-hmm.
0: like that's just like that's a delicate time.
1: Yeah.
0: You feel a certain kind of way about yourself. Teenagers in general, I think, have like, you know, like a lot of self-esteem issues because you're going through it.
1: Mm-hmm.
0: So for somebody to toss out something like that, that's terrible.
1: It sticks with you.
0: It does. I mean, I was in my 20s when I heard the thing about the ice cream and I still remember it.
1: Mm-hmm.
0: I'm just like, no. So we're just like looking for the most bold things that people have said to you that have stuck with you. We want to hear them. And maybe there's stories that go along with them.
1: Because I know somebody who everything they say is backhanded. Everything they say.
0: I hate that.
1: But it still always takes you by surprise because you're like, what?
0: You would think that somebody's that's like that, it would just become like, okay, like I'm like numb to it because it's all they like all that comes out of their mouth.
1: But they're
0: no.
1: so creative with it.
0: Yeah. I mean, I guess you got to give them that, right?
1: It's so like, you wow, must you have found a way to make it so I can't defend myself because then you could be like, "Oh, well, I didn't mean it like that."
0: So you have a bunch in your back pocket that you just toss out all
1: apparently
0: morning
1: they
0: long.
1: Do.
0: Yeah. Yeah, yeah. If you have any you want to share with us, 519-792-6040, we want to hear them. Here's Sophia Camara, 93.9 Virgin Radio.

0: 93.9 Virgin Radio with Ed Sheeran and good morning. It's Mornings with Kim and Lexi. And Lexi, what's up so far?
1: The man accused of stealing Beyonce's unreleased music in Atlanta last summer has pleaded guilty. Kelvin Evans, he has pleaded guilty to charges including entering an automobile and criminal trespass. He stole hard drives containing unreleased music, set lists, and tour footage from a vehicle belonging to Beyonce's choreographer and dancer. The singer's Cowboy Carter tour was coming to Atlanta, and it was in a parking lot. He broke in, apparently at random. He's been sentenced to 2 years in prison and 3 years probation.
0: That whole story is just crazy to me.
1: They never recovered the hard drives or the other stolen items either.
0: Right. So it's like, where is that stuff?
1: Like, even if he didn't know what he was breaking into.
0: Yeah.
1: He must have sold those.
0: Well, that's like, what I'm wondering.
1: And figured out what it was.
0: That's what I'm like. Were they sold? Were they destroyed? Because he's like, oh my God, I realize what I have and I gotta get rid of it. Or did he destroy it not realizing what it is and be like, this is just a bunch of junk. I'm going to get rid of it.
1: Mm-hmm.
0: I don't know. There could be so many ways that could have gone.
1: Yeah. A Weird Al Yankovic musical's in the works.
0: Yeah.
1: And it's got the creatives that were behind Moulin Rouge and Beetlejuice working on it. It's called Dare to be Stupid, the Weird Al musical. It's going to feature a bunch of his songs. And this is what he said about it. Ever since I was a middle-aged man, I've always wanted to be a part of the New York theater community. Plus, the one thing people always say about Broadway is that it's severely lacking in Weird Al-based entertainment. And I think this musical should fix that problem immediately.
0: I love it. My daughter, because she's just gotten into, like, Michael Jackson, has now found Weird Al.
1: Just Eat It?
0: Oh, yeah. all of... Because he's done a couple of, I think, a couple of Michael Jackson songs. So she's into Weird Al now.
1: Love
0: as
1: that.
0: Well.
1: Mm-hmm. Fans are speculating that a Cat's Eye tour is coming because the word Wild, which is the name of their next album, was displayed on venues around the world.
0: Oh.
1: Like it was just projected, like the word Wild.
0: Yeah.
1: So that's what they're thinking. I don't want to know what ticket prices are going to be for that. But speaking of ticket prices, tickets for Hayley Williams, the Hayley Williams show, were priced from $28 to $99 with platinum options turned off.
0: I like that.
1: Yeah. So why is everybody else's so expensive?
0: What venues? I guess that's like kind of a crazy.
1: It doesn't really matter because even the small venues are not really doing that.
0: Yeah. No, I was just.
1: And I highly doubt Hayley Williams is doing all that small of venues.
0: Yeah, like, well, and that was the thing. I like, if you were to ask me what kind of venue she'd be performing in, I don't really know. I don't
1: amphitheaters
0: think... Oh wow. Okay, because I wouldn't think that she'd be filling up arenas,
1: stadiums.
0: Whoa, crazy.
1: Amphitheater. Okay. Stadium. Yeah.
0: All right.
1: Hollywood Bowl.
0: Whoa. Okay. Okay.
1: Like, she's doing some serious shows, so I don't want to hear it from other people anymore.
0: No.
1: About how, oh, I tried. You know you didn't.
0: Nope.
1: No, you didn't.
0: Well, she's got to go on an interview circuit.
1: Teaching people how to do this.
0: Exactly.
1: And BTS's Arirang, their newest album, has surpassed Taylor Swift's The Life of a Showgirl to become the only album in history to chart all of its tracks on the Billboard Global 200 for 7 consecutive weeks.
0: Good for them.
1: Whoop, whoop.
0: Yeah.
1: Here they are with Swim, and that's what's up so far.

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0: Yeah. 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

0: 93.9 Virgin Radio, and it's Mornings with Kim and Lexi. 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
1: Yes, that means we will send you and a friend to England to see the show. 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
1: So residents are looking for answers over the intermittent power outages all over Windsor's East End. So this issue was brought up in last night's city council meeting to just seek detailed root causes from Enwin Utilities. Mm-hmm. Councillors have been getting lots of complaints from residents in East Riverside and Forest Glade neighborhoods, and they just want more details and a timeline for when this will end so people don't have to worry about an interruption. An update is expected to be brought back to a future meeting at City Council. Local hockey fans going to have a really cool chance to see some top NHL prospects playing in Windsor this summer. So the Spitfires just announced yesterday that the 2026 World Junior Summer Showcase is going to be taking place at the end of July the 26th all the way to August 1st. And this will be happening at the WFCU Center. So it'll feature players from all sorts of, like, from all over, basically. Top NHL prospects. They're going to be playing 10 games in preparation for the 2027 World Juniors that takes place over the holiday season. While the Summer Showcase won't be the first time junior hockey players from around the world have played in Windsor, it will be the first time the full four-team tournament has been played here locally. So Canada will begin its tournament play Wednesday, July 29th at 7 p.m. against Sweden. And if you're looking for tickets, they got group packages that go on sale this Friday, and individual tickets will be available on Monday. In sports, Buffalo-Montreal series now being brought to a tie. The Sabres picked up a victory over the Canadiens 3-2 last night. This is then taking the series back to Buffalo tomorrow night for Game 5. And that is your FYI.

0: 93.9 Virgin Radio, and it is Mornings with Kim and Lexi. We are at 9 o'clock, which means we got a new time for your keyword, your next keyword for 5K a day. And that new time, you need to be listening for that next keyword.
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0: 93.9 Virgin Radio, and it's Mornings with Kim and Lexi. Just a quick weather check. We're expected to get to a high of 15 for today with a little bit of rain, some clouds, and the wind picking up. Currently, we are at 11 or 52.
1: It's Hear Us Out, and we've got some background music for this one.
0: Yes. Just to lay the mood, right?
1: Mm-hmm.
0: And Lexi, this one's all yours today.
1: I want to do jury duty so bad. Imagine it. You get paid to sit in an air-conditioned room while you're the zoo to be drunk. Imagine it. You get paid to sit in an air-conditioned room. Lunch is provided. You get to meet a bunch of people that otherwise you may never meet.
0: Mm-hmm.
1: You sit around, chat. Judge people.
0: Yeah.
1: I just think it would be a fun change to the everyday schedule.
0: Yeah.
1: I've been summoned 3 times, and every time it's been canceled. I've never even gotten to, like, the actual summons.
0: Yeah.
1: It gets canceled. I want to serve jury duty.
0: I think it'd be, like, I hope this for you.
1: I also consider myself a fair, just equal person.
0: Yeah.
1: And I want someone like me on the jury.
0: Yeah.
1: So that's my take, is that I want jury duty. I
0: want
1: to know if
0: you want the
1: agree.
0: Opportunity. You want the experience.
1: You get to know the goings on, you know?
0: Yeah. No, for sure. For sure. And this is something that you've wanted for so long. Do you think that you've, like, each time you were summoned and it was canceled, that it made you just want it more?
1: Yeah. It's like they're dangling cheese in front of me and I'm a little mouse.
0: Yes. Yeah. We want to know what you think in regards to this. Do you feel the same way so passionately about jury duty as Lexi does? Like, are you just dying to go? Or maybe the dream has come true for you. You've already done it and you want to share that experience. I'd love to talk to somebody who's done jury duty. You can call us at 519-792-6040. 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

0: 93.9 Virgin Radio, and it's Mornings with Kim and Lexi. Talking about our Hear Us Out for today, Lexi is feeling quite passionate about jury duty. This is something, Lexi, that you've always wanted to do. You've been, is it summoned 3 times, but each time was canceled?
1: Yeah, so I never actually went to the building. Because yes. Every time I was summoned, it was canceled before I could even go to the selection.
0: Yeah.
1: And Dan McDonald said that he did it 20 years ago and he'd love to do it again. Hannah Witherby also said that she would love to do it.
0: Yep. And this is just it. There's people out there that are super passionate about it. But the question is, like, how many people have actually gotten to experience it? We have Marianne, who she did not experience it, but she said her husband did jury. She said he was summoned 3 times. And actually served once. He was part of the whole experience, deliberation, etc. You get barely paid. I think it was $30 each day. I'd love to know actually how long ago this was.
1: Because this would have been before October then, because it was $40 until October when it became $120.
0: Oh, wow. She said, no payment for hotel if courthouse is far from where you live. Personally, I would never want to do that. Imagine it was a murder case and seeing pictures, etc. I wouldn't be able to sleep after all that knowledge.
1: That's why they have the jury selection too, right? Because they want to make sure that people can stomach whatever case they're going into.
0: I think
1: that's why they have pre-questions and things. Like, they set themselves up for having the people who can handle it and can have a clear mind.
0: I would say there's probably some difficult court cases that would be very tough for some people, in which case, yeah, they don't want to put people through that. They don't want to traumatize, like, you know, jury members, right?
1: Mm-hmm.
0: Yeah. So I can understand that. But there are many people out there that want this more than anything. Like, would you say this is like a bucket list item for you, Lexi?
1: Yeah. I mean, it's not the end of the world if I never get it, to be honest. But it is on my bucket list for sure.
0: Yeah. I mean, like, I'd vote for you.
1: I don't think it's fair to put something like, to say, like, I have to do something that I have no control over. Do you know what I mean? Like, there are things on a bucket, like, most bucket lists are things that, like, you have control over, and it's like you choose to do them. I don't have control over this, you know?
0: No.
1: So I can't put too much on it, or else I'll just get disappointed.
0: 100%. That's a good way of going into it. I do hope this for you, though. Like, that's all we can do, is we can just wish it. Try to wish it into existence. Put it out there. And then you do have to call me and tell me when this happens. Mm-hmm. I mean, you would have to tell me, because you wouldn't be in
1: exactly.
0: to work.
1: But I would have to tell you anyway.
0: Yeah. But, like, further to that, I feel like we need to give you, like, a care package, like, as you go.
1: Carrie says, I was summoned, but it got canceled. It's on my bucket list. I'm hoping to be able to sit on a jury duty one day.
0: Oh.
1: So she's also got a bucket list.
0: There are people out there that are like, no, they don't want it to disrupt their routine. And I guess I could understand, like, there's people out there, they have a routine. They don't want anything disrupting it, including jury duty.
1: I think those people could use a little disruption every once in a while.
0: Lex, well, no. See, this is where you could be like, then give it to me.
1: Yeah.
0: Give it to me. Give
1: They're
0: it to the people who want it.
1: They're non-transferable, those summons.
0: It would be really cool if it was.
1: Mm-hmm.
0: Then you might get, like, a ton of those.
1: Yeah.
0: Could you imagine?
1: Everybody forwards them to one person. It's like, I can't serve on every jury.
0: If you want to share any stories that you have, maybe you've served jury duty, or perhaps, I don't know, you just have some kind of serve. Maybe you've been asked to serve many times. We want your stories. We want to know how you feel. Text 999-999 or 519-792-6040. Here's Olivia Rodrigo. It's Drop Dead on 93.9 Virgin Radio.

0: 93.9 Virgin Radio, and it's Mornings with Kim and Lexi. Quick weather check is showing 15 as our high for today, which is probably going to feel a lot colder than it sounds. 15 would have sounded really nice a few months ago, but yesterday it was 13 degrees, and I wish I had my winter coat sitting out my daughter's baseball game. I was like, it is way too cold. Pair that with clouds for today and showers throughout. Also, the wind picking up, it's going to feel chilly. So make sure you layer up today. Currently, temperature dropped. We're at 11 or 52.
1: We had a comment saying from Alexander that says, you really don't want it. I worked nights and was summoned once and had to alter my sleep schedule. I was there from 9 to 5, never got called and was excused. So absolutely wasted a day. That was the summons then. So you didn't do jury duty. You did the summons, right?
0: Yeah. And I mean, I guess maybe flip it and think of positive. You only wasted one day.
1: Yeah.
0: I think in some cases there are some people where it's taken up way more, a lot more of their time.
1: Because he went on to say the case turned out to be a murder trial that lasted weeks and weeks where the jury had to sleep in a hotel for the whole duration with very little contact. So still want to do that? Yes. The point is it's an experience and like I'm learning. And
0: yeah.
1: That's part of what you... I want to be educated. I'm somebody who wants to learn about the world and the things going on around me and how these things work.
0: Now, my question is, because he said the jury slept in a hotel. Is that so that they keep them separate from everybody?
1: They're sequestered. Yes.
0: Yeah.
1: Because they don't want outside information and outside sources giving them like
0: any kind of
1: influence.
0: Yes. In which case do they take away TVs and stuff? Because that's the media influence, right?
1: I think they're given like movies, DVDs, things that already exist.
0: Yeah, yeah. I mean, hey, that's great. As long as you're giving me some form of entertainment.
1: Mm-hmm.
0: Runaway.
1: And you get to talk to
0: you get to watch Runaway Jury.
1: Yeah.
0: Be like, I just want everything themed. Heather also texted in saying, I think it would be very interesting to serve jury duty, but would be worried that I got it wrong. Wouldn't want to find out years later convicted an innocent person or let a guilty person go free.
1: So true. And that's why it's innocent until proven guilty.
0: Mm-hmm.
1: That's why it has to be without a shadow of a doubt. And that's what the purpose of a jury is there's 12 people have to say without a shadow of a doubt.
0: Yes. Yeah. I mean, it can be tough, too, right? Especially if it's a high profile. I mean, any case, really. But when you're looking at something like high profile, like everyone kind of keeps leaning on like murder. You definitely want to make sure, you know, you got it right.
1: I mean, I disagree with the prison system in general and punishment in general. So I am very much I'm so glad we live somewhere that is innocent until proven guilty, because some places are not. Some places are guilty until proven innocent.
0: Yeah.
1: And there's nothing worse.
0: Yes. See, you have so much passion for this. Like, yeah. I wish, I do hope that they do, you get that, well, I was going to say they give you a call. You don't get a call.
1: They call me personally is crazy.
0: You have been chosen. You have been selected.
1: No, like, we've never done this before.
0: No. Just for you. Just like I said, we're gonna create a care package for you if you ever get it.
1: Yes.
0: You're gonna get a little tote, a t-shirt, maybe like one of those inflatable like balls, like beach balls. Everything's gonna have something about jury duty on it.
1: Oh, perfect. And or maybe I just wear the merch from the TV show.
0: Yeah, or that too. Now I'm gonna look at their merch to see what they have. See if it aligns with the ideas I have. But again, if you do want to share, you can share your jury duty stories or how you feel about it, whether or not you want to do it or whether or not you want to avoid it like the plague. 519-792-6040 or 999-999. Talk and hear us out. Lexi wants jury duty.

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0: me.
1: It's Olivia Dean and 93.9 Virgin Radio, and it's Mornings with Kim and Lexi. Lexi, all this week, we've gotten tons of people trying to call in, text in, even talk back to try to win those Marcelo Hernandez tickets.
2: Yes, and we're going to be giving them away for the rest of the week. So if you missed out the first 3 days, you got two more.
1: Yes, yeah. And I mean, I feel so bad because there's so many people that are trying real hard to get those tickets. He'll be performing at the Coliseum stage June 11th. Mm-hmm. And if you want to be there, we have two more opportunities for you to score tickets for both tomorrow and Friday. Mm-hmm. So if you want more details on that contest or any other contests that we have going, 939virginradio.ca is where you need to go for details.
2: Kim, Spotify has released personalized user data for the app's 20th anniversary.
1: Yeah.
2: You can see the day you joined Spotify, your total amount of songs streamed ever, first song you ever streamed, your most streamed artist, and they make you a playlist of your most streamed songs.
1: So it almost is like one of those end of the year wrapped, but a little bit more information.
2: Yeah, not just the year, since you joined.
1: It sounds like a little more nostalgic.
2: And in the playlist, it shows exactly how many times you've streamed it.
1: Oh.
2: Like underneath the song title.
1: Yeah. So what are they calling this? It's like a just like an anniversary.
2: Yeah, they put like a little graphic up that's like, oh, it's a little cake and this is the day you joined. That's like your Spotify birthday.
1: Not me going on there. I'm going to be going on momentarily to look up all this stuff because I honestly couldn't tell you what the first song was that I streamed.
2: It's on the homepage and it says your party of the years. Rediscover your all time listening history now.
1: And have you already gone through all of it?
2: I have. The thing is, I didn't always have Spotify.
1: Okay.
2: I started with Apple Music. So I didn't listen to Spotify till 2021, mm-hmm. I think. And the first song really surprised me. I was like, what? Why? Because I remember why I got Spotify, and it was that all my friends had it, and I didn't want to be left out of the listening parties where I could, like, add songs.
1: Mm-hmm.
2: And so I really thought it would be a different song, but it was the song Timothy Chalamet by the Foxys.
1: Oh, my. Okay. Yeah. I want to click on this, but I know it's going to start playing stuff.
2: It will play audio.
1: Yeah, it was like, your party of the year, and it's kind of all highlighted, yeah. Really funky.
2: They make you guess what your first ever listen was, too. It's like a little quiz.
1: Oh, I couldn't even tell you what it would have been.
2: Well, you're gonna have to guess.
1: I know. I'll have to think hard on that, but that's really cool. So I guess if you have Spotify, take a walk down memory lane, I suppose, right?
2: Mm-hmm. Mm-hmm. And then you can take a walk down your most streamed lane and just listen to all the songs you know you love because you've streamed them the most.
1: Yes, exactly. It's like a mid-year wrapped because they always do the end of the year wrapped. Mm-hmm. So this is something a little different.
2: No surprise, my most streamed artist though is BTS.
1: I love it. Here's Sabrina Carpenter. It's Feather, 93.9 Virgin Radio.

0: 93.9 Virgin Radio, and it's Mornings with Kim and Lexi. Your last weather check is clouds, rain, and wind in the forecast with a high of 15. Currently, we are at 11 or 52.
1: We're getting close to the end here today.
0: We are. That sounded really depressing.
1: I didn't mean for it to be
0: end. Yeah.
1: The end is near.
0: The end is near. But we will be back in tomorrow, so we're giving you another chance at the Marcelo Hernandez tickets. Also, it's back with a What Would You Do?
1: Mm-hmm.
0: That if you want an early look at what would you do, there will be one on socials, on the Virgin socials, both Instagram and Facebook, that you can check out later this evening. Get a viewing of that. You can even post your opinion on there on both the comment sections of those. But we will be discussing it tomorrow morning. And of course, as always, there is something up for grabs too if you give us your opinion on that.
1: And just realize we didn't tell you who won today, the OLG Lotto Max. Jackie, congratulations.
0: Yes. Congrats,
1: for
0: Jackie.
1: Your jury duty response. Jackie had said that she couldn't do jury duty because she's a law student, but it was her dream. And I said, you might not be able to do jury duty, but we can give you a $100 Lotto Max. Wow, that easy for me to say. $100 Lotto Max voucher.
0: It is a mouthful. We're not going to lie. But yeah, I can understand. But that's got to be the toughest for people when it comes to jury duty. The ones that want to do it would be the ones that are probably passionate about law.
1: Mm-hmm.
0: And like, they can't do it.
1: And it makes sense. I mean, maybe they know too much.
0: Yeah.
1: Maybe, like, I don't know.
0: Now, Lexi, we off air did look up, like, what people cannot do jury duty.
1: People working in law, some of them. Law enforcement, lawyers, all that stuff. And I think some doctors, maybe.
0: Interesting.
1: Based on what I was looking at.
0: Okay. So there are people that are pretty much exempt from it. Mm-hmm. And then we did have somebody like saying that they were, I think, like a law student.
1: Yeah.
0: So even a law student would not be able to.
1: Yeah. I guess they're too close to it or something.
0: I suppose. But that was for our Heroes Out today. And tomorrow we got a What Would You Do? Mm-hmm. Any hints at all, Lexi?
1: It's twin related.
0: Twin related.
1: Mm-hmm.
0: So if you're a twin, maybe you're perked up about that.
1: Yeah, maybe you want to tune in. Twins, what? Calling all twins.
0: Calling all twins. So that will be coming up for tomorrow. And like we said, that OLG voucher up for grabs. And then we also have those Marcelo Hernandez tickets also up for grabs. So mm-hmm. We'll see you tomorrow.
1: Bye-bye. Only need me when it's sundown.

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Ariana Grande, We Can't Be Friends on Virgin Radio. I'm Shannon. Hello and happy Wednesday. Coming up on May 29th, that's when we can expect the first single from Ariana Grande's brand new album. The song that she's releasing is called Hate That I Made You Love Me. Here's Alex Warren, Fever Dream on Virgin Radio.

Alex Barrett, Hate Love on Virgin Radio. I'm Shannon. Coming up on May 25th is the American Music Awards, and they just announced a bunch of artists that are going to be taking the stage to perform. People like Cat's Eye, Keith Urban, Riley Green, Teddy Swims, 21 Pilots, and this guy right here, Somber. Such a good mix of so many genres will be hitting the stage. Here's Somber, Home Record on Virgin Radio.

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Loud Luxury, uh-oh, on Virgin Radio. I'm Shannon. The Weeknd just cannot stop touring. He just added more shows to his stadium tour, 7 more added dates in Asia. And this tour so far has already sold 7.5 million tickets. It's earned more than $1 billion. And it's already the highest grossing tour ever by a male solo artist. Now he's just doing a victory lap. It's The Weeknd, Kendrick Lamar on Virgin Radio.

Jamie Fine, if anything's left on Virgin Radio, if you have ever thought to yourself, will they ever stop making Fast and Furious movies? The answer is no. The 11th movie is going to be coming out in 2028. And on top of that, they've announced 4 Fast and Furious TV shows that are now in development. 4 different shows that'll take place in the same car racing universe. So we will never actually ever escape Fast and Furious and the franchise. It's family now.

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such a good one. Cameron Whitcomb, you and me on Virgin Radio. I'm Shannon. And if you missed that keyword for this hour, I'm going to repeat it for you one more time because you know what? 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

Zara Larsson, Midnight Sun on Virgin Radio. I'm Shannon. Zara just posted about her song Midnight Sun, saying Midnight Sun is peaking right now, which is so crazy because it's almost been a year since I released her into the wild. I hope she keeps growing. Never give up on things you believe in. Keep going. Some inspirational words from Zara Larsson. Here's John Fellner, Broke Skin on Virgin Radio.

Harry Styles, American Girls on Virgin Radio. I'm Shannon, and Harry is kicking off his tour starting this weekend in Amsterdam, where he is going to be for a bunch of shows before he heads to places like London, Sao Paulo, Mexico City, New York City for 30 shows. And then he'll end the tour in Australia by the end of the year.

Mike Posner on Virgin Radio. I'm Shannon. Would you pay $7.40 a month to not see any sort of ads on TikTok when you're scrolling away? That is what is being offered in the UK right now. Anyone can pay $7.40 a month, and then they won't get any ads when they're scrolling away. I already spend probably too much time on TikTok. So I feel like if I were to pay to not have ads, I would feel more inclined to spend more time on the app to really get my money's worth. So, you know, there's pros and cons.

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BTS with Swim on Virgin Radio. I'm Shannon, and we have not announced the keyword for the 11 a.m. hour just yet. For Virgin Radio, it's 5K a day. So make sure that you are listening because it's on the way.

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2: Surprise! 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

Alex Perrette kissing you on Virgin Radio. Ray is the latest artist that is getting in on an acting gig. She is going to be in a feature film, making her debut in a crime drama that's called Lineage. That's going to be set in London.

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Lou Calla, Pretty Girl Era on Virgin Radio. I'm Shannon. So Dunkin' Donuts is coming to Canada. They announced that they are planning on opening hundreds of locations across our country. And this is actually the second time that Dunkin' is trying things out in Canada. It didn't work out exactly 8 years ago when they opened a few spots here, but they're trying again. It's Justin Bieber, Yukon on Virgin Radio.

Shawn Mendes, Treat You Better on Virgin Radio. I'm Shannon. The keyword for this hour has yet to be announced, so keep listening because that's coming up.

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3: 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Taylor, as in Taylor Swift, the biggest pop star on the planet. 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
1: 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And hacky sacks are the latest. They are making a comeback, especially in schools. So dust off that old hacky that you have from back in the day and get to sack.

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Virgin Radio, we are getting a Fourth Wing series based on the very popular book series, and it is officially moving forward. It's been announced with Prime Video, and Michael B. Jordan is going to be the executive producer on this series. Looking forward to that. It's Halsey Without Me on Virgin Radio.

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Bruno Mars on Virgin Radio, the PWHL, the Professional Women's Hockey League. They have made the announcement that they are expanding with two new teams, Las Vegas and Hamilton, Ontario. So we are getting yet another Canadian team being added, which means so many positions available for female hockey players. Love it.

We are now less than a month away from Olivia Rodrigo's new album coming out, and there are so many albums to look forward to that are on the way, like that one by Olivia. Drake's new album, Iceman, is coming out in just a few days, this Friday. And

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There's something about that song that just gets it stuck in your head. Tame Impala and Jenny with their song Dracula on Virgin Radio. That has been everywhere, all over TikTok. And it's actually the first time that Tame Impala has had a top 10 single on the Billboard chart. His first top 10 ever. It's Nelly Furtado. Say it right on Virgin Radio.

Zara Larsson, Midnight Sun on Virgin Radio. I'm Shannon. There's an unspoken rule in Hollywood that if you do a good job hosting the Academy Awards, they will ask you to do it again and again and again. Conan O'Brien hosted for the second time this year, and now he's making it a third, a trilogy event. Conan O'Brien is going to be hosting the Oscars for the third time. It's been announced. Coming up next year, March 14th of 2027. So he has a lot of time to prepare. Shawn Mendes, Justin Bieber. You put me on a pedestal.

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Virgin Radio, I'm Shannon. If you missed that last keyword, I did announce it around 1:15, but I'll give it to you one more time before I'm gone for the day. It was the word romantic, as in if you won $5,000, it might encourage you to plan a romantic date for that person in your life. 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

0: Mike and Ray in the afternoon. We'll get y'all hooked up with another 5K Day keyword this hour.
1: It's coming up around 2:25 after new Bruno Mars. 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

0: 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It's Luke and Ray in the afternoon.
1: People are now making social media clauses a part of their prenup, their postnups, and in some cases, their divorce agreements.
0: What's the clause? Like, what's in this clause?
1: It could be, depends on whatever you want, but things like, you're not allowed to talk bad about me on Facebook. You're not allowed to post pictures of the kids. You must delete all evidence that we were ever together from social media.
0: This is the world we live in, I guess, in the 2020s, having to think of what might go up on Instagram or TikTok after the fact, you know?
1: Well, that's exactly right.
0: Yeah.
1: And it's all, I mean, the internet lives forever, but it is kind of annoying sometimes to look online and it's like, oh, you know I hate that picture of me. Take it down. Take it down, you know?
0: Or the story times, you know? Like, where somebody might bring a story up about their ex.
1: Oh, all the time.
0: Are very juicy. I do love that. I scroll past it and then scroll back up.
1: Well, that's the problem.
0: What's going on there?
1: I'm totally down for these social media clauses for other people, for myself, but for other people, like, I want to see your dirty details. So it is what it is. What do you think, though? Wouldn't you just naturally delete all evidence of an ex from social media when you break up?
0: I think that's even if it is like, you know, you're both on the same page and everything ended, you know, kind of
1: amicably.
0: Amicably.
1: Yeah.
0: I still think those pictures have to come down to make room for the future.
1: Yeah, in some cases, maybe if you've got kids together, you feel a different way about it. I'd love to know if you've dealt with a breakup. Did you get rid of all evidence of them from your Facebook, Instagram, TikTok, et cetera, et cetera?
0: Yeah.
1: Text us, 999999.

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1: So, social media clauses now becoming a part of relationships. So if you break up, it's in writing, you got to delete the photos. You're not allowed to talk bad about each other. You're not allowed to post pictures of the kids. Whatever you decide goes into this breakup social media clause.
2: This is where we're at now. It's becoming a legal issue. What you post on social media. Yep.
1: And it's going to get deep. Like, if this video's got more than 100,000 views, I get 50% of the revenue because I'm in the video.
2: Think of that.
1: Right?
2: Yeah.
1: There's so much to it. But do we not delete evidence of our past relationships for the most part from social media?
2: I think we should. Even if it is, like, you know, on mutual terms, if it's an amicable breakup.
1: Yeah.
2: You want to make way for the future and not make your, you know, future spouse or partner feel icky or jealous or I don't know.
1: Eventually, I would say that most of that stuff has got to go. But what do you think? You can text us 999-999.
2: Cheryl, what are your thoughts?
3: I do if they're not relevant to my children.
1: Okay, yeah. So you don't want to be deleting the father of your children from your Facebook.
2: Right.
1: But maybe if it's just somebody you dated for a little while. They can
2: see you later.
1: They can hit the road. Yeah. Okay.
2: What are your thoughts on this? Do you delete past relationship pictures, videos, any evidence of the relationship? Send a text in at 999-999. Give me when it's sundown.

0: Alex Sampson, who you might know from the song Pretty Baby. It's a new song from him called Misery. What do you think about it? Let us know.
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And this town's lost its faith. 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Oh my, my, oh my, my love, I take one look at you, you're taking me

0: new French Montana and Max B ever since you left on Virgin Radio. It's Luke and Ray in the afternoon. Apparently, you're doing toast wrong.
1: Oh, what does the internet say I'm doing wrong now?
0: You're not supposed to lay your toast down on your plate. If you want to have a crisp piece of toast, mm-hmm. something that remains intact, it remains structurally sound, you don't want to lay it down. You want to stand it up. So people are kind of like leaning one piece of toast against another piece of toast and making like a truss.
1: People are tenting their toast. Is that what you're telling me?
0: Yeah.
1: People tenting their toast on TikTok. Listen.
0: That was an incredible alliteration, first of all.
1: Toast sweat is a part of life, and I think we've jumped the shark on this one.
0: Toast sweat, my favorite part of having a piece of toast.
1: Is it?
0: It really is.
1: You like a soggy side and a crispy side?
0: Give me a bit of sog. Absolutely. You put some peanut butter on there, and it starts to melt a little bit. And one side is crispy, but the other side's a little bit sweaty.
1: You know, we have a lot of conversations about food that make me hungry. This ain't one of them.
0: It's Virgin Radio.

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0: get you some money with Virgin Radio's 5K Day. Another keyword is coming up this hour.
1: It'll be right after the weekend, Earned It. That's coming up around 3:40. 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

0: Are you tired of swiping on dating apps? Because one dating app is promising that you won't have to swipe anymore. They've got all figured out for you. Yeah.
1: No swiping? Would it be click instead? What's the gimmick here?
0: They're going to do the work. I'll tell you more in just a second here. It's Loud Luxury on Virgin Radio.

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3: You feel like you have a little bit of dating app burnout right now? Bumble is ditching their swipe feature.
4: Interesting, because the swiping is kind of the cornerstone of the dating app.
3: They say the reason that they're doing this is because people are burned out with dating apps, and they're leaning heavily into AI these days to try and find a partner. So Bumble has kind of, you know, followed the trends, and they're now going to be testing out an AI assistant called Bee, which recommends matches based on your personality, your communication style, and your relationship goals.
4: So they're essentially going to arrange a date for you, Bumble.
3: Yeah. Yeah. They're going to look at everything about your life and go, I think I found the perfect person for you. They're also going to be dropping their longtime rule that required women to make the first move as well. Because I guess the AI assistant will be making the first move, right?
4: Right. Okay, that's interesting. You know what? I have a lot of amazing girlfriends, and I've seen who they've chosen. And if I'm being honest with you, I'm sure that Bumble can do a better job. So.

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0: Domingo.
1: I have no doubt it's amazing.
0: He's the best, right?
1: The Domingo. That one came out right before my best friend's wedding.
0: Hilarious.
1: That was all over. That's all we were doing.
0: He's going to be at the Coliseum stage on June 11th, and we want you there. Kim and Lexi will have another chance for you to win some tickets tomorrow morning here on 93.9 Virgin Radio. We're Windsor's number one hit music station. It's Luke and Ray in the afternoon.

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1: Saying earlier this afternoon, because today is the 13th, a lot of the keywords are Taylor Swift themed. I don't know if luggage is a theme from Taylor Swift. Does she have a song I don't know about called Luggage? Or
2: you know what? Yeah, we need a Swiftie to chime in on this one. The keyword is luggage, so that could win you $5,000. But we're curious. Does it have anything to do with Taylor?
1: I don't know.
2: Are we missing something?
1: 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It could win you $5,000 with Virgin Radio's 5K Day. And we're 90 minutes nonstop on your Wednesday afternoon. It's the weekend. Can't feel my face on Virgin Radio.

hit the same. Alex Warren's new one, Fever Dream, on standby. We've got some new Lady Gaga and Doechii on the way, too, with their song Runway. We're 90 minutes nonstop. It's Luke and Ray in the afternoon on Virgin Radio with Charlotte Cardin.

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1: They are making a television game show based on a gaming app. You may have heard of it, called Wordle.
2: Ooh, interesting. Okay.
1: Yeah. Wordle kind of took over for a little while there.
2: It was
1: Everybody seemed to be playing it.
2: I think because it was the pandemic game, right? Because we had nothing really else to do, and they, you know, had introduced something that would keep us on our phones and keep us busy while we were sitting at home.
1: Yeah, it was like the sourdough bread of apps.
2: Absolutely, absolutely.
1: For sure. Yeah.
2: Is it still a really popular game? I know, you know, a few coworkers that use it, but...
1: My mom still plays it every day. I play it sometimes when I think about it. It's not, I'm not a major word game player at all. But yeah, no, it should be interesting though. It's going to be Wordle themed because they're going to have to open it up a little bit because we're going to run out of 5-letter words.
2: Right.
1: So it's going to be based on Wordle, not just us watching other people play Wordle on television. But here's the thing.
2: That would be riveting.
1: Yeah. I mean, like watching paint dry. Yeah. But no, Savannah Guthrie from the Today Show, she is going to be hosting this one.
2: Interesting. Okay.
1: Yes.
2: Now, I wonder if she had signed on before everything had sort of...
1: Before her mom went missing?
2: Yeah.
1: I honestly have no idea. Things move kind of slow in Hollywood, so there's a good chance that this game has been in the works for a year now, and we just never heard about it.
2: Yeah.
1: But it's going to be airing on NBC sometime in 2027.
2: Very fine. Hopefully this is the start of many other, you know, apps, games from your phone becoming TV shows.
1: Like an Angry Birds
2: or
1: show.
2: Have you ever seen the one Last War where you have to shoot the little things and then it makes more characters and then you can... No? You're staring at me?
1: Yeah.
2: No? Okay. All right. I get that ad all the time. Oh, it's Virgin Radio. Sombra's on. It's Homewrecker.

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0: And we just might give you another 5K day keyword later this hour.
1: We actually will. We will definitely give you another keyword. We're legally obligated to. That keyword is coming up at 5:45. You're listening for music from Pinio and Loeb featuring Jordan. After that song, we'll give you that $5,000 word.

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4: 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Something kinda like we used to do. 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
2: People are now making social media clauses a part of their prenup, their postnups, and in some cases, their divorce agreements.
3: What's the clause? Like, what's in this clause?
2: It could be, depends on whatever you want, but things like, you're not allowed to talk bad about me on Facebook. You're not allowed to post pictures of the kids. You must delete all evidence that we were ever together from social media.
3: This is the world we live in, I guess, in the 2020s, having to think of what might go up on Instagram or TikTok after the fact, you know?
2: Well, that's exactly right.
3: Yeah.
2: And it's all, I mean, the internet lives forever, but it is kind of annoying sometimes to look online and it's like, oh, you know I hate that picture of me. Take it down. Take it down, you know?
3: Or the story times, you know? Like where somebody might bring a story up about their ex.
2: Oh, all the time.
3: Are very juicy. I do love that. I scroll past it and then scroll back up.
2: Well, that's the problem.
3: What's going on there?
2: I'm totally down for these social media clauses for other people, for myself, but for other people, like I want to see your dirty details. So it is what it is. What do you think though? Wouldn't you just naturally delete all evidence of an ex from social media when you break up?
3: I think that's the, even if it is like a, you know, you're both on the same page and everything ended, you know, kind
2: amicably.
3: Of amicably.
2: Yeah.
3: I still think those pictures have to come down to make room for the future.
2: Yeah, in some cases, maybe if you've got kids together, you feel a different way about it. I'd love to know if you've dealt with a breakup. Did you get rid of all evidence of them from your Facebook, Instagram, TikTok, et cetera, et cetera?
3: Yeah.
2: Text us, 999999.

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1: So, social media clauses now becoming a part of relationships. So if you break up, it's in writing, you got to delete the photos. You're not allowed to talk bad about each other. You're not allowed to post pictures of the kids. Whatever you decide goes into this breakup social media clause.
2: This is where we're at now. It's becoming a legal issue. What you post on social media. Yep.
1: And it's going to get deep. Like, if this video's got more than 100,000 views, I get 50% of the revenue because I'm in the video.
2: It's just, think of that.
1: Right?
2: Yeah.
1: There's so much to it. But do we not delete evidence of our past relationships for the most part from social media?
2: I think we should. Even if it is, like, you know, on mutual terms, if it's an amicable breakup.
1: Yeah.
2: You want to make way for the future and not make your, you know, future spouse or partner feel icky or jealous or I don't know.
1: Eventually, I would say that most of that stuff has got to go. But what do you think? You can text us 999-999.
2: Cheryl, what are your thoughts?
3: I do if they're not relevant to my children.
1: Okay, yeah. So you don't want to be deleting the father of your children from your Facebook.
2: Right.
1: But maybe if it's just somebody you dated for a little while.
2: See you later.
1: They can hit the road. Yeah. Okay.
2: What are your thoughts on this? Do you delete past relationship pictures, videos, any evidence of the relationship? Send a text in at 999-999.

0: Henry in the Afternoon on Virgin Radio, your number one hit music station. So couples are now invoking a social media clause into their divorce agreement, which might say something like, I don't know, you can't do a story time about what happened in our relationship before our divorce, or you have to delete pictures of us and the kids or whatever, right?
1: And we are living in a world where people are influencers more and more, so this is going to become a bigger thing, I'm sure.
0: We want to know from you, though. Do relationship pictures stay up? Do signs of the relationship stay online? Do you delete those pictures after you've broken up? Send us a text to 999-999. What were you saying about this?
2: On Facebook, there's a way of making albums private.
1: Oh, okay, so other people can see them.
2: Correct.
1: Okay, so that's good, but what if you don't want to see them anymore?
2: Well, then I just would straight up delete them.
1: Yeah.
2: Yeah.
0: Do you have a lot of private albums from previous relationships?
2: I do have one, yes. I was previously married, and I just don't have all of the photos still, but like my immediate family photos, photos of my grandparents, our wedding party photos, like those sort of things, I do still have. But they're definitely made private, so my now current husband doesn't have to see them.
0: But it's nice for the family who is a part of those memories to still be able to have that in some capacity if they want to see it, right? If you want to share that with them or whatever, right?
2: None of my grandparents are alive anymore, right? So, like, I cherish some of the photos that I do still have with them in them.
1: Oh, gosh, yeah. You don't want to throw the baby out with the bathwater, you know what I mean? You can't get rid of everybody with the ex.
2: Yeah.

0: Canada's most gripping true crime stories are all in one place. Crave, like The Kings of Coke, an explosive look at Canadian organized crime.
1: They're frightening people. They'd kill you as soon as they look at you.
0: Dark Side of the Ring, a riveting behind-the-scenes look at the world of wrestling.
2: Double assassinations and blowing up police stations? Really?
0: And Narco Mennonites, a true story you won't believe.
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0: Sleeping Right in the Afternoon on Virgin Radio, your number one hit music station. So we were talking about social media clauses being included in divorce agreements, and you actually had one.
1: Yeah, so actually I did this way back. My child is now 12 years old, and this was done when my child was first born, because it was, part of it was I wanted my child to have their own digital footprint when they were old enough to understand what that meant. And the other part was that it was the type of person who would take pictures of, like, my child when they had, like, a diaper blowout. And so I didn't want that to be something that my child's friends would see on the internet and be able to make fun of or bully.
2: That's a really good idea, because there's a difference between those kind of pictures being on Facebook and Instagram versus in a private album at home, you know?
1: Absolutely. And I mean, I have pictures of that in, like, albums at home and everything, because, yes, it's hilarious and traumatizing all at the same time. That's something that should be kept off the internet and private.
0: Which is, it's true. You have to think of your children's digital footprint and the fact that they didn't ask to be put online before they knew what social media was or anything like that. So you're really ahead of the curve here.
2: Mm-hmm. Well, thank you so much for being on the show. We really appreciate it.
1: All right. Thank you for calling.

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0: get y'all hooked up with another 5K Day keyword just after 6:20 this afternoon.
1: Yeah, you're listening for Olivia Rodrigo, Drop Dead. After that song, we'll give you the $5,000 word.
0: Good luck. It's Virgin Radio. I'm just a little homesick.

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1: 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What could we possibly be doing wrong with toast?
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1: You're not supposed to lay your toast down on your plate. 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
0: People are tenting their toast. Is that what you're telling me?
1: Yeah.
0: People tenting their toast on TikTok. Listen.
1: That was an incredible alliteration, first of all.
0: Toast sweat is a part of life, and I think we've jumped the shark on this one.
1: Toast sweat? My favorite part of having a piece of toast.
0: Is it?
1: It really is.
0: You like a soggy side and a crispy side?
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0: You know, we have a lot of conversations about food that make me hungry. This ain't one of them.
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Bumble's saying, sit this one out. We're going to help you out. Okay? No more swiping for you. We've got this covered. They're introducing a new feature to their dating service. I'll tell you about it here in just a second. It's Looking Right in the Afternoon on Virgin Radio with Sophia Camara. And

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3: You feel like you have a little bit of dating app burnout right now? Bumble is ditching their swipe feature.
4: Interesting, because the swiping is kind of the cornerstone of the dating app.
3: They say the reason that they're doing this is because people are burned out with dating apps, and they're leaning heavily into AI these days to try and find a partner. So Bumble has kind of, you know, followed the trends, and they're now going to be testing out an AI assistant called Bee, which recommends matches based on your personality, your communication style, and your relationship goals.
4: So they're essentially going to arrange a date for you, Bumble.
3: Yeah. Yeah. They're going to look at everything about your life and go, I think I found the perfect person for you. They're also going to be dropping their longtime rule that required women to make the first move as well. Because I guess the AI assistant will be making the first move, right?
4: Right. Okay, that's interesting. You know what? I have a lot of amazing girlfriends, and I've seen who they've chosen. And if I'm being honest with you, I'm sure that Bumble can do a better job.

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last night, kicking off the night show on Virgin Radio. Hey, I'm Miles. Bruno getting ready to bring the romance to Canada next week. The romantic tour. First 5 Canadian stops in Toronto. Another 5 later this year in Vancouver. And might I say, not a bad way to spend the 5,000 if you win Virgin Radio's 5K a day. I've got the final keyword for Wednesday coming up.

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It's Furniture Radio, the night show. Did you also notice that new Instagram feature today? What is it exactly? It's called Instance. Instance. It's a bit like Snapchat. It's basically you being able to share disappearing photos with your close friends. You're not allowed to edit them, so there's no filters on these. What do you think about that? Instance. I thought maybe they called it Instance because when I open the app, I instantly forget why I'm on there.

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0: 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What are we talking about tonight?
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3: What's up?
0: Hey, Deepfake Drake.
3: Hey, Miles. Well, exciting news for K-pop Demon Hunters fans. The movie is getting its very own global concert tour.
0: Whoa.
3: Netflix and AEG Presents are bringing the Huntrix live experience to arenas in 2027. Dates and cities are still to come, but it's expected to hit 150 cities worldwide. So yeah, the animated K-pop group is now somehow more booked and busy than half the real music industry.
0: I hope everyone in attendance gets those glow sticks that they had at the Oscars when they performed Golden. I think I would go just to get one.
3: That would definitely be a good idea.
0: Well, hopefully the tour announcement isn't preemptively distracting everyone from like a delayed sequel or something like that.
3: And in more K-pop Demon Hunter news, did you see Canadian creator Maggie Kang was awarded the key to the city by Toronto Mayor Olivia Chow last week?
0: I did, yeah. Guess what color the key was?
3: No idea.
0: Golden.

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French Montana, Ever Since You Left Me. I went deaf on a trip. And a song so nice, we're going to play it twice because it's coming up again on the Night Show Mix with DJ Flip Out tonight from 8 p.m. It's kicking off with Somber. I could be-